land of the tree, home is the base. Cushion my wood, smoking with grace. Pass it around and give them a taste. And you can tell that it's fire by the look on their face.

Georgia. Feelings are carried for Fiona. She want me, she says she want me a sperm donor. Bush to the bone, me fresh from California. When me touch the road, I got Georgia. Give me that.

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Up here, hot gal, me want full up in this weird. Gal, I call me, say come here.

smoke jumper, packing my Oral Cannon, busting from Okinawa, Japan to Laurel Canyon. Swallow flows, we turning like plush tires, mellow and trolls, lyrics be burning like brush fires, spreading vocal.

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4: 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Lip mode.

0: should not have 160,000 vacant homes. Like, I'm driven by this desire and passion to make the world better, and I get so upset and frustrated when I see inequality and social injustice.
1: So about 1 in 6 people who are working today in Ireland are still living in poverty.
2: 12,259 people in this state now live in emergency accommodation. A new record on your watch, Taoiseach. As we speak, there are 3,594 children who are in emergency accommodation in this state. And of course, we know that the real homeless figure is much higher. Protest.

why people start each new day with a frown. 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What a pretty town. 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Golden roofs and castles, pretty lights. 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Ich weiß nicht wohin. Es macht keinen Sinn, im Tal ist mir zu tief drin. Im Winter Korsonne, das zieht sich so.

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1: Okay, Scooter, look, it's a great day to go fly. On behalf of the KSC Processing and Launch Team, I'd like to wish you, your crew, a great mission. Good luck, Godspeed, and we'll see you back here in about 11 days. 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

0: March the 6th, 1963. The wreckage of a missing plane with three Grand Ole Opry stars aboard has been found scattered over a small hill about 5 miles northwest of Camden, Tennessee.
1: Talk about your people having a whale of a time, eating up the chicken and drinking their wine. I'm on my way.
2: It was a foggy Wednesday morning. I was on the air, record spinning on the turntable. The show was going fair. When suddenly there was silence. The record ceased to play. And I wondered what had happened when Ron walked in to say,
3: "That record you just played, Bill, who was it by?"
2: I said, "Cowboy Copas. It stopped. I wonder why." So I started another record, this one by Patsy Cline.

Ron walked over to me and he showed me that cold headline. The wreckage of a light plane made headlines in the news. Aboard were Patsy Cline, Hawkshaw Hawkins, Cowboy Copas, and Randy Hughes. So I went over to the file that we keep the records in, and I picked out Hawkshaw Hawkins' latest hit to hear him sing again.

And as Hawkshaw sang, I thought of all the songs these famous stars had done. I thought about their kindness and the many friends they'd won. And I knew they must be singing now, somewhere beyond the sun. But this world will always remember them through the wonderful songs they've done. Now, what made that record stop that day? I'm sure I'll never know. But like they would have willed it, we went on with the show.

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She end up the same way. 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

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And if you don't.

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Listen to the clock tick tock, the hands of time ticking, talking, constantly revolving. 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Listen to the child crying in the crib, and listen to the sick act that the daddy did. See, daddy turned his back on all of his responsibilities.

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0: Hello?
1: Hello, is that Jenny?
0: Hi there.
1: Hello, this is Jenny.
0: Hello, Jenny.
1: How are you, my darling?
0: Oh, I'm very horny, Jenny. How are you?
1: I'm always horny.
0: Are you? Can you tell me what you look like?
1: Well, I'm 5'6". Very long black hair, green eyes, big tits.
0: Yeah, how big are your tits?
1: G-A-D-D.
0: Oh, I love big tits, man. I'm 5'10", got short brown hair and brown eyes and nice body and I work out.
1: Which part of Ireland do you come from?
0: Scotland I'm from.
1: Oh, you're from Scotland?
0: Yeah. No.
1: Oh, yeah.
0: I've got nothing on, just lying in my bed. So I've been working all weekend.
1: What do you do?
0: I'm in a band.
1: Oh, you're in a band?
0: Yeah.
1: And you travel around a lot?
0: Yeah, quite a lot.
1: What's the name of this band?
0: The name of the band's Naked Funk.
1: Naked Funk?
0: Yeah.
1: Oh, are you all naked when you're funky?
0: Yeah, we are.

Yeah, yeah. In tune to the sounds of the alien ENT. Rider Shafiq alongside Melody. Everybody get a little crazy.

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Dumb in the dance hall. Dance like a warrior. Dance till the morning light. Listen to the drums as I drums as I drums as I rock them high, shock them high. Dumb in the dance hall. Dance like a warrior. Dance till the morning light. Listen to the drums as I drums as I drums as I rock them high, shock them high. 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Dance like a warrior. Dance till the morning light. Listen to the drums as I drums as I drums as I rock them high, shock them.

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0: I have been walking

0: 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Brooklyn walking, Brooklyn talking, talking, talking.
1: Yes, directly from the planet of.

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Wer's besser könnte, rede jetzt. Also seid alle still, nix der Hippatura habe. Won't stop, hippel, don't stop, hoppel. Weil niemand sagt, gerade dass ihr da never stop the stumbling on a road to nowhere. Microsoft make way. When you don't know where you at, you can't know where you want to go today.